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Thanks for listening in on 106.7 Light FM. It's the best of the 80s and 90s weekend. Dan Blackman along here. I have some good news when it comes to marriages. They do get better when they go longer. I'll tell you why and how in about 10 minutes. First, Miss Whitney, I want to dance with somebody. Light FM. Yeah.

Did you see Pink's post on Instagram? She posted a picture with John Bon Jovi, just hanging out with her bud, as she said. It's 106.7 Light FM, a better variety for your weekend, Pink. Just give me a reason.

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Yanks and Mets wrapped up series this weekend. Mets finally salvaged the game against the Dodgers, so they avoided the sweep with an 8-3 win. Yankees got pounded down the turnpike in Philly 11-4, but they did take two out of three from the Phillies over the weekend.

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0: Plenty of things you could have done over the weekend. 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It's Light FM. I'm Victor Sosa. You hit a yard sale this weekend, Sarah. What'd you find?
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